0: want some rot gut?
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4: Now you're talking.

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Flamingos carry them.

Hey, listen, I gotta tell you, one thing about the Molokai Bar, they got some of the greatest drinks I've ever had. Starting with the jet pilot, the Polynesian pearl diver, everybody's favorite, the rum barrel, and we can't forget Randy's humming flower, the one that reminds me of my ex-wife, the shrunken skull. Fog Cut is pretty cool, and my other wife, Zombie, reminds me of her, but they got other drinks too, but they're not as exotic. I mean, like Narragansett.

I carry them to work. Flamingos carry me back to work. I don't know how I'm supposed to get back to work after drinking all of these things anyway. And I loved hanging out here with you guys at the Molokai. I mean, the drinks were great, friends were great, but it's time to hit the road to dreamland. I'm out of here. I'll see you later. I gotta get back to work. I've gotta get back to work. Gotta get back to work. Yeah, I'll get back to work. Which way's the door? Whoops, that's not it. Sorry, lady. I'll go this way. Take out mate, will ya?

Ed Hall with Who's Ed? And the Oranga Twins with Water on the Smoke. I Walk Alone from the Beguiled was in there as well. And Gallon Drunk, Some Fool's Mess, Watiki with Pineapple Lilt, Loser's Cocktail from Dick Curlis and the Ding Dong Devils with Rum Snob. Ron Rico from Drew Weaver and Iggy Pop with Skull Ring. At the beginning of the set, we had Carnage Asada doing Head on a Platter. That was a long set of music because it is non-commercial, freeform KXLU, and that means I can play whatever I want, unlike most of radio, which is tightly formatted and stuff. So I like to enjoy it as much as possible. And it is a heck of a lot of fun. I've done this particular show since 1980. Yeah. I'm your punk rock geezer DJ Stella, who's actually been here at KXLU even earlier than that. That was just the specialty show I was given to play, that horrible punk rock and new wave music. I was getting in trouble for playing that during the day. I actually wandered into the radio station when I ditched my orientation group in the summer of 1977 here at Loyola Marymount University, and I got my broadcast license in late May 1978. So I've been here doing shows at 88.9 FM. That's all we had back then. And I learned how to do all of it on our little AM carrier station. Yeah, carrier current. I made a new word. Carrier current station, which I can't remember where it was on the AM dial, but don't worry. It was very low wattage. We had to have receivers in the dorm rooms for people to pick it up. But I learned down in KXLU AM, which is now KLMU online radio. 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I hope they do. It's so much fun. It's not like curating a Spotify playlist. 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It is a joy to do. I am happy to do it for you. 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

Gertrudis with a song of the very same name, and the Red Hearts, More and Faster, Danko Jones, Stiff Competition, and the Hangmen with Man in Black's Hand, and the Vickies with Shapeshifter. And it's already 2:45, less than 15 minutes left of Stray Pop tonight. Stella here with you till 3 a.m. And then I'll bring up the volume on HAL 88.9000, our automation robot, who will rebroadcast an episode of Music for Nimrods that Reverend Dan did back on September 22nd, 2012. All part of your KXLU Friday Night Overnight. I feel